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Oh my, my, oh my, my love, I take one look at you, you're taking me out.

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1: Snoop Dogg. Julio Iglesias Jr. Abel. The Brook. 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
1: 90,3 Paradise. If you don't like something, change it. If you don't like your job, quit. If you don't have enough time, stop watching TV. Life is simple. If you're looking for the love of your life, stop. They won't be waiting for you when you start doing things you love. Stop overanalyzing. 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

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They called me weak.